0: aufdrehen. 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
1: A few questions that I need to know. How you could ever hurt me so. I need to know what I've done wrong.

You got blood on your face, a big disgrace, waving your banner all over the place. We're

I don't wanna live forsaken. I refuse to let this go, because my soul is breaking. I don't wanna let you know. My heart is just so jaded. I refuse to let it show.